0: money is not your money, it's our money. So they negotiated. But the negotiations fail, and the guy disappeared. So worrying that they would not win anything at all, even 2 to 3 million, depending on how much they contribute, they call in the police. And the police subsequently made an arrest and put a temporary freeze on the man's account. But nobody knows how this will unfold. And this is another embarrassment, obviously, because a group of civil servants discussing buying lottery every day, they'll have to, because they'll have to reveal the chat history to the police. And they, and it is found that they were all talking about buying lottery every day during work hours. And of course now, the grand prize, nobody knows where it, where it went.
1: So nobody get the money to use at the moment.
0: Right. The alleged offender, apparently he told his colleague, say, look, if you don't want your share, I'll take them all and I'll already put them into a time deposit so I cannot take them out. And that is when the his colleagues were worried that he would just run away with the money. Maybe he would be on his way out of Hong Kong already. So they called the police. But it seems that right now the money is in his bank account. But the problem is, how are you going to be able to tell who owns what? That's like, because it's a pool of money, and it will require a lot of proof to say who contributed how much, and how are they, are there any proof that they agree to split this spoils? 30 million is not a small amount.
1: Yeah, it's huge.
2: It's big amount of money, especially during this time of
0: right,
2: the world.
0: Right. And immediately people, and interestingly, it started a debate among Hong Kong people to say, if I have 30 million Hong Kong dollars, how can I get out of Hong Kong safely within 5 days? Because the offender, he was caught after 5 days. And people start wondering, oh, how come he couldn't run away with 30 million in Hong Kong in 5 days? And people start finding out that first, you can no longer get cash prizes from a lottery if it's over 5 million. It must come in the form of a deposit. And second is, even if you go to the bank and say that, hey, I want all my 30 million in cash, they will not be able to give you in cash today in Hong Kong. And complicating the matters is that even if he has the funds, how fast, does he have an offshore account? Does he have a Bitcoin account? Does he have any sort of account to turn his money into even Pokemon cards or Rolexes or expensive watches? People will start looking for options because it made for a fascinating read. People start asking, how could he not be able to run away after 5 days?
1: So when the money is in his account, he cannot transfer little by little? No?
0: He can transfer little by little. Right. He could transfer it little by little, but he cannot get it at one go. So the question was, if he wanted to run away with 30 million, could he just take them on cash? No. Could he take some of them out and start buying Pokemon cards? Maybe he didn't know. Could he wire to his offshore account? Maybe he didn't have one. But it was a very interesting reaction because people actually start sympathizing with him, not the others, and wonder like, oh, wow. Like, Hong Kong is known as the financial hub, but this is the man who couldn't get 30 million away of our Hong Kong. So that was quite a joke.
1: We will. Go ahead.
2: Yeah. Move on, please, Piton. What you were gonna say?
1: What I'm gonna say that we will have the part two of this story.
0: We already have part 1.5, and that is after the case surfaced. Apparently, there were 7 people suing the guy, saying that he took away the money. But now the plaintiff has grown to 15. So apparently, the group had even more people in. But those people did not actively buy this lottery ticket, but they used to buy together. So now these people come in and say that, look, we didn't win this time, but we also chim in money the last 5, 6, 7 times. So we should all get a cut. So people are trying to come in and act as scavengers now.
2: What about you, Yugong? Do you usually one of the lottery buyers?
0: I haven't bought it as a group for a long time. I think I bought it once as a group with my colleagues, but then it gets very clumsy. because sometimes people don't remember when the

0: You have a stronger foreign
1: Yeah,
0: too, though.
1: but today Thai baht is stronger than peso.
0: Yeah. So I have to report today about this ambitious Luzon Economic Corridor. This is like a growth area in Luzon, which is composed of Clark, Subic, Metro Manila, and Batangas. So this group, the Philippines together with US and Japan, they formed this Luzon Economic Corridor or LEC to connect the three growth areas and promote full development in the area. So last week, that's Thursday, there was a conference of the Luzon Economic Corridor Investment Forum, where 600 plus international investors convened in Manila to fund this project. So this is headed by the U.S. Trade and Development Agency and the Japanese government. So a total of 17 transport and logistics projects with several billion U.S. dollars in required investments have been lined up under the Luzon Economic Corridor, marking a massive movement of capital for major infrastructure development in northern and southern Luzon, aimed at seamlessly connecting Luzon's four growth areas. These are Clark, Subic, Metro Manila, and Batangas. So the LEC, they have this deal book, meaning a list of projects that are for funding by international or foreign investors, presented during the recent Luzon Economic Investment Forum in Taguig City, listed 38 curated projects, of which 17 are involved in sea, air, and land transportation and logistics. The largest among these transport and logistics projects is the Sangley Point International Airport, with an estimated investment requirement of $4.1 billion. The project is being led by the provincial government of Cavite and some private investors, including Cavitex Holdings Inc. and House of Investments. Actually, this is a consortium of investors. Now, the 480-hectare Sangley Point Airport is envisioned as a commercial cargo hub that will complement the nearby international airport, which is the NAIA, the country's main international gateway. The second largest is the operation and maintenance of the North-South commuter rail with an estimated cost of $4 billion. So this will be a contract to operate and maintain the 35 stations from Clark to Calamba. The Asian Development Bank and the Japan International Agency Committee, Agency and the Department of Transportation are the lead agency in implementing this project. The commuter rail is expected to begin initial operations in 2027. And then we have the ongoing Metro Manila subway, which has an estimated investment requirement of $3 billion and expected to be operational initially by 2032. Full operation by 2032. Another major railway project is the 800 million MRT Capacity 3 expansion. The project involves the reprivatization of the 25 operation and maintenance concession covering 13 stations. So those are just part of the 17 logistics and transportation projects that have been lined up for the Luzon Economic Corridor. Hopefully, this will materialize. Some of these projects are being envisioned to be started within the Marcos administration, because President Marcos has only 2 years left in office. So some of these projects hopefully will start already operating before the end of 2028.
1: Given these projects, I think that there's much more than $10 billion. But how the government get those budget to launch those projects?
0: Yeah, that's why the government will not be funding all these projects. The government is inviting Several foreign agencies, multilateral financial institutions like the World Bank, the ADB, and the US government, JICA, and other private investors to invest in these projects, because these projects are government backed, meaning these are really identified by the government, and these are priority projects to connect these four growth hubs in Luzon. So because this includes Metro Manila, this will all connect Metro Manila to the southern and northern part of Luzon. So hopefully, because these are really close to Metro Manila, the Subic Clark and Subic Clark and Batangas. So hopefully the infrastructure projects will be fully developed and the investors will come in. And this is part of the Pax Silica, if you remember.
1: I see. Yeah. Pax Silica.
2: Pax Silica, okay.
0: Because Pax Silica will be located in Clark. So that's part of the build-up for the Pax.
2: All right. I think this is a better way to invest and develop the project and all of this infrastructure by not using the government money, right?
0: Yeah, otherwise.
1: And people's tax.
0: we don't know where the money will go. So this one will be funded by a private sector. Hopefully, the foreign investors will come in and invest. Because
2: good
0: projects also.
2: Hope all the projects go well and be prepared for all the traffic jam.
0: Yeah. You know what? This Sanglay Point International Airport, this is actually going to be a cargo hub, because the Nainia, the current airport now, is already exceeding its capacity, passenger capacity. Mm. We have to move the cargo. We have to move the cargo to another location, which is just nearby. This is a former U.S. military naval base. We'll move the cargo operations there, and then we concentrate the NAIA into just a passenger terminal. And NAIA, NAIA is also, there are also two other airports that are being put up in Luzon, which is the Bulacan International Airport and the Clark International Airport. So that's the passenger side. Then the aviation, the cargo will be in Sangli Point. That is very near also the year.
2: All right. Congratulations for all of these projects that are on the way.
0: Yeah,
2: good news from Philippines. Yeah.
0: Hopefully I can still watch these projects, you know.
1: You can. Exactly.
0: Yeah. Because these are long term projects. Yeah.
2: You will, you will, you will. Yeah. Have a great day. Thank you so much, Bernie.
0: Thank you so much, guys. Good morning.
1: Bye-bye.
2: And have enjoyed the sun in the meantime, and do and clear all of those dirty laundry.
0: Yeah. I will.
1: Bye-bye. Till next time.
2: Bye-bye.
1: คุณเบอร์นี่มาคิลัส
2: ใ
1: ช่ค่ะผู้สื่อข่าวจากประเทศฟิลิปปินส์นะคะก็มาเล่าให้เราฟังค่ะว่าตอนนี้เนี่ยฟิลิปปินส์นะกำลังเดินหน้า17เมกะโปรเจกต์นะฮะผลักดันโครงการยักษ์ใหญ่นะคะด้านคมนาคมขนส่งแล้วก็โลจิสติกนะคะหลายพันล้านดอลลาร์สหรัฐเลยทีเดียวค่ะเพื่อที่จะขับเคลื่อนระเบียงเศรษฐกิจลูซอนนะคะเชื่อม4เมืองหลักเข้าด้วยกันนะคะแล้วก็ดูจากแต่ละโครงการนะคะพี่ต้นเนาะใช้เงินไม่น้อยเลยนะคะไม่ว่าจะเป็นการสร้างสนามบินแห่งใหม่นะฮะหรือเป็นโครงการท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